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1: 556, Cougar. I'll be bringing that female juvenile back to Hillside and starting miles from the same as the inmate.
0: Receive. I do have two Hillside employees here. They were told to bring paperwork here.
1: Nathan, I might just welcome them. We're going back to Hillside now.
0: Receive, thank you.
2: 58056. I'm passing the Alaska Firehouse now if you want to wait for me.
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1: Oh,
0: I'll be responding to 3597 Route 370. It's going to be the Denison Farm. You have a cross of Southern Road and Calkins Road for an invest.

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1: 12.
0: I'm 38 at the Seneca River heading northbound. I got a yellow dirt bike taking off on me. I'm trying to catch up.

park until the lock rescue, 410 ambulance, 746, 746 Booter Trail Road, off of 90 and Boughton Road, for a 72 female difficulty breathing. Utilize CPAP 4.

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1: I just added another note from Tompkins Dispatch, if you want to copy that.
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0: Can you watch the traffic stop number 38 in Katy Road? With a note in there, yellow dirt bike, no plate, clear off 13.
1: Affirmative. What did you want to cross as? 38 and where?
0: Haiti, or Haiti, however you pronounce it.
1: Right.
0: Jordan A1 is back from Onondaga.
1: Jordan, you're back in.

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2: 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She's standing at 94, room air, pulse is over 100.

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0: 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Q-Detect 553, status check.
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1: I did not dispatch it, so I wasn't familiar with what came up on the responses, but I see that you should have been sent to this one as well.
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0: 11283. 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
1: Fire Town Squad.
0: You can show me on scene as well.
1: Chris, you're also on scene.

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1: What's the ETA on saves?
0: Park Patrol saves ambulance responding. Who's in front of you?
2: Saves on God.
0: They're just checking in for an ETA.
2: Approximately.
0: I think your radio coverage might be a little rough. I'm not getting the actual number ETA. Mercy 12, 1, 2, 5, just for me, is he copying?
1: Block copies.
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0: The Canoga Road and Turnpike Road caller. Who's anonymous for the fireworks? Call back reporting the same.
2: Saves.
0: Saves on, go ahead.
2: Just to give you a patient update, we were here earlier this morning for the patient that she'd fallen and got a laceration on her head and her arm. She had just gotten back from the hospital this afternoon, or tonight when she felt lightheaded coming down the stairs. Got a pulse of 55, SpO2 89. She's tired and she's feeling very weak and feeling like she's going to vomit.
3: Hey, farmer, if she calls in again, I'll talk to her.
0: Appreciate it, thank you.

0: kibri çivimin tadı. 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We have across the Green Street and be meeting with Corey Nowak regarding his vehicle being hit while it was in the parking lot.
1: Copy.

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1: One, two.
0: 76 Christina Lane. Yeah, across Jordan Road. Fireworks complete.

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1: 3-2.
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1: 3-3, thank you.
0: Dispatch copies.
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1: I don't believe so.
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0: 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Fairhaven State Park, 14985, State Park Road, fireworks complaint. 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
1: 832, okay, you go.
0: 832.
1: Myself and 840 are here, where's the complaint?
0: They just said on Loop Road.
1: Great, we just recently handled a bunch. 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
0: Great, thank you. 212, you got the direct.

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1: Let me check. Stand by.

0: 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I respond to 2nd Avenue, Lost Boat Road. Julian Butler reporting that fireworks are definitely illegal going on.
1: Copy. I'll be in room.

0: 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You good?
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0: 5-6, you're good. 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
0: Copy, thank you.
1: Keep it at 2E15. Responded 255, Weed Tree Department 127. Give across the Chapel Road. Kayla Murphy on the line, seeing if she feels like she's going to hurt herself. History of cutting.

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1: Two to 2-1-7.
2: 317, we copy. We'll be en route.
1: Pretty safe. 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Pretty safe.
2: Do you want to give you any means mentioned?
1: Not at this time.
2: Copy. Thank you. 317 to 315.
0: 15.
2: Where are you at?

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1: Copy. We'll be all set. You can probably disregard.
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3: So 1715, do you guys need additional?
1: Negative, we'll be all set.

All right, ambulance, 461 Main Street, call. Fire control to Aurora, ambulance, 461, 461 Main Street, off of Sherwood Road and Edith Morgan Lane. For 76 female, have restoration after a fall. Utilize 2 to 10.

due to 2-3-1-7-8, please, guys. 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

0: Give it a 5x6, 2815. Yes, you're trying to Conquest Road, North Main Street Road. 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They're walking northbound, flashing lights at cars when they walk by. I don't know if it's in text.
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1: Have a birthday for the mail when you're ready.
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T-Bellina, it's an area of Aurora Street and Grove Street, passing north on Grove. 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Cougar clear.

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2: to? 34 Quarry Road, Pennsylvania Ridge. 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
1: Crazy, 34 and Quarry Road with Lincoln Paul John, 6022.
3: 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I took 38 past Free Bridge and I'm not seeing anything. You can close off 13.
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car barn fire, 115 Main Street, Nino's outside fire. Marshall, car barn fire, respond to 115 115 Main Street, Nino's Pizza, between Church Street and Utica Street for a dumpster on fire. Nothing in proximity. Operations, QV Sac 5.

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1: Perfect, you're arrived. 2315.
0: Yeah, a law unit in the area. I got a bunch of juveniles out here also.
1: We can have them start that way.
0: May firm, please.

0: 556. Have you respond to 115 Main Street, Nino's Pizza? You have fire there for a dumpster that is on fire and you're requesting law for the juveniles in the area.
1: Copy, I'll be heading to the dumpster fire.

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0: Yes, ma'am. Why don't you go ahead and start me an RP out of Montezuma, please?
1: Mercy's requesting an RP out of Montezuma, 2318. 115 Main Street, Reno, Alpha. Fire Control to Montezuma Fire, URP requests mutually depart Byron, 115, 115 Main Street at Nino's, Otter Church Street and Utica Street for dumpster fire. 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
1: Just stated it was in the area of Keeler Ave and North Main Street. Wasn't sure where it was coming from. Didn't see anything, could just smell it.
0: There you go. 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I'm not finding anything. 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
1: In the area, I'm not finding anything. 2351.

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0: 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I'll be down in Keeler up, no, up North Main Street. 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

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Utilize to the taxi.

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0: Not sure if you have me on the board there, but I'll be clearing Fairhaven, Rebecca, to Seneca. You'll have 40 there until 2 a.m.
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0: You've just found a 3272 Walker Road. You have across the East Tennessee Street Road and Burn Road. Jennifer Lawless on the phone stating she went there to pick up a Brianna Wheeler, and she can hear her screaming inside the apartment for help, possible domestic.

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0: 557.
1: Can you see if there's any contact information for that second vehicle that 58 gave you, the Nissan Rogue? And if you could try to call them and see if they'll come into the door.
0: Right, Dave.

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1: Hi, Brad, on the line, let me speak with someone on scene. Anyone's phone available?
2: Tell her I called back when I'm done here.
1: Crazy. It's regarding getting an item that she left there, her purse.
2: Crazy. 5-8-2-3-3-3-3-3-3-3-3-3-3-3-3-3-3-3-3-3-3-3-3-3-3-3-3-3-3-3-3-3-3-3-3-3-3-3-3-3-3-3-3-3-3-3-3-3-3-3-3-3-3-3-3-3-3-3-3-3-3-3-3-3-3-3-3-3-3-3-3-3-3-3-3-3-3-3-3-3-3-3-3-3-3-3-3-3-3-3-3-3-3-3-3-3-3-3-3-3-3-3-3-3-3-3-3-3-3-3-3-3-3-3-3-3-3-3-3-3-3-3-3-3-3-3-3-3-3-3-3-3-3-3-3-3-3-3-3-3-3-3-3-3-3-3-3-3-3-3-3-3-3-3-3-3-3-3-3-3-3-3-3-3-3-3-3-3-3-3-3-3-3-3-3-3-3-3-3-3-3-3-3-3-3-3-3

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0: Answer's on the 6244 Fillmore Road. 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Poor Susan Klinger stating that she sees lights on her property. 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
0: Take care. See you tomorrow.
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1: Sorry, you have an Alice 2, you're in route to New York. 3 o'clock. 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
1: It's 2035 Sydney Road, across of Route 326. You need Josh Amadon in a red Ford Maverick. He had a cat, he's unknown where it is now.
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1: 44.
0: Yeah, Southern Cuba is still on the call at 2559 Route 34, and we're not answering the status text. Would you mind swinging by and see if they're still on scene?
1: Oh, sure, Mary.
0: Last year, they were working on refusal. I'm not sure if they just progressed until they cleared if they're still there.

0: 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Status check.
1: Shortly, 0514.
0: Repeat, we have been trying to status check you for about 10 minutes. Paul is going to be on scene in a moment. I'll cancel them. 2-544.
2: Five four four.
0: They did just answer.
2: Copy. I'll be clear 13.
0: Thank you.

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1: Tracy, reduce the BLS. 825.

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Advise Cougar Tech 4.

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0: We don't need a second activation. I got an EMT in room. It's going to meet each other and keep you on scene.
1: Three, six.

0: So he can get an outlier. So we're going to reuse that about that. No need for checks. And that's what we're going to do.
1: Fire Control 7 Kilo, you're unreadable. Can you try again?
0: So I think you're just going to be all set with units on scene. No need for checks.
1: Racing Southern Cuba, holding with units on scene and no need for status checks. 905.

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0: 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Oh. On 8 Sharon Street, see a Ken Keppel on a criminal mischief. Sorry? 8202 status check.
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0: Respond to 1638 Route 38, 1638. That's between Glenside Drive and Tollgate Hill Road. I have a Gretchen Wade called in. Her 37-year-old son Christopher is out of control. Apparently, he's on the porch breaking things. No alcohol, drugs, or weapons.
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0: 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Code 6.
1: Right here. Yeah. 251 Ryan, 146.

Senate Fire 6644 Pine Ridge Road, gas leak. Fire Control 2 Senate Fire 6644 Pine Ridge Road, 6644 Pine Ridge Road. Be across of East Tennessee Street Road and Chestnut Ridge Road. Be on a possible gas leak. Utilize 2-Tech 5.

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of fire. Cross one end in mutual aid to Senate. 6644 Pine Bridge Road. 6644 Pine Bridge Road. The cross of East Tennessee Street and Chestnut Ridge Road on a gas leak. Senate command on scene requesting an engine with interior personnel. Utilize TV attack 5.

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0: South Street, cross the Liberty Street and Van Buren Street on a 42 female not responding normally. 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
1: Copy. 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

0: 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Oh, 26. Two 15, Kiwi traffic. Two 15, go ahead. Grant Ave and McIntosh Drive with New York, Lincoln Charles, Zebra, 9428.
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Utilize Cuga Tech 4.

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0: 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Cross the freighter road, Route 90 on a 55 male, feeling faint. 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
2: 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QE15, QE traffic. 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
0: Do you want us to roll our rig with you in the Auburn hiding room? 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
1: 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Coming. We'll be good. You can cancel.
0: Thank you.
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1: Senate car 3.
0: Yeah, I'm going to be clear, Pine Ridge. You can close it.
1: 3C, close the call for Senate 1322.
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0: 3358.
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1: Tracy, Montezuma units are clear at 1330.

0: 215 Kiga traffic. 315. Clark Street Road by the Finger Lakes Mall with Massachusetts 8 Paul Frank 599.
1: Savannah K1 is clear out the state returning. Savannah K1 is fine, you're out of return at 1337.

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Respond to the Sterling Nature Center, 15730 Jensold Road, C10 Angeles, not a criminal mischief.

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0: On to Little Soda in 14453 Bell Ave. You'll see a Dawson Natello. It's going to be by the boat launch on an MVA hit and run.
1: Robbie.
0: This occurred yesterday. He's got it on tape.

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0: 34 and Turnpike with New York Lincoln Zebra Paul 5661.
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Oh, wait, sorry, go on. 1422.

0: Duval Unit South Patrol, reckless driving, called in by Tompkins County, coming into our county on 38 northbound. Mary Charles X-ray 8480. It's going to be a gray Toyota Sienna all over the roadway.
1: Two E one zero. For the traffic complaint, it says Lock Fairgrounds. Is that where they were last spotted heading north?
0: They were just coming through into our county. I just grabbed that for an address.
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0: P202 Cougar traffic.
1: Hotel.
0: 34 and Rude with New York, Lincoln, 7985. Black, Ford 150.
1: Thirty-four and ruled with Lincoln, 7985.

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I'm in the parking lot of Dollar General on South Seneca with Florida Reg, 36 Frank, Queen William Edward.

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0: 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Can you please punch me another for a week for elementary and I'll be in route. Three, five, three, two, go. Clear from traffic.

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0: Respond to 14007 Route 90 on, you're going to meet Douglas DeWitt. He'll be in a white pickup. He owns property there. Apparently there's multiple items missing.
1: Where is he?
2: 352, can you get traffic?
0: 352.
2: New York Ridge, Lincoln, Robert, Tom, 1096. Down the street, South Seneca Street, and Ambient Street.
0: Seneca, Van Buren, with Lincoln, Robert, Tom, 1096.

0: we won zero Gary's of the year, so.
1: 1-0, copy. Gary's just got on.
2: Okay. Can you change this to 8 assist citizen in Champlain?
0: Perfect.

0: T202, nothing coming up on the DLIC.
1: Yeah, I'm going to run them by name when you're ready. In Florida.
0: Go ahead, last name first.
1: Charles Adam Lincoln Victor Adam Ida. First is going to be Frank Edward Nora Lincoln Edward Young. Date of birth is 8/13/1995.
0: Let me repeat that first name. It's Frank Edward Nora Lincoln Edward Young.
1: Hey, from.

0: 8202, he's got a valid expiration 81330.
1: Copy. Can you just put that in the state returns? And were you able to get that vehicle back in Florida?
0: Stand by on that one.

0: D202, still nothing coming up on the plate. If it comes up, I'll throw it in that call.
1: Copy. I'll get it in a second.

0: E202, is that going to be a four-door Subaru?
1: Affirm.
0: Okay, I got it. It's registered to Christian Hahn. Appears to be valid with an X-ray.
1: I'm going to say your turn.
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0: 4090
1: Long Hill Road, cross of Lyons Road and Schoolhouse Road on an 87 male with difficulty breathing. Utilize Cubitac 4.

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2: 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We'll be responding.
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2: 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Three 5-1, go ahead.
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1: 5-2.
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0: Traffic stop, New York Ridge, Henry John King, 3298, North Street Road, Turnpike Road.
1: King 3298.

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1: E202, go ahead.
0: By Lincoln 6622 East Tennessee and Kennewick. Kenwood.
1: East Tennessee and Kenwood, John Boy, Lincoln 6622.
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0: Poplar Ridge, Long Hill, Scipio Rescue, Southern Cuba Ambulance, 2494, Route 34B, Apartment 1, chest pain.
1: Three one two Cuba.
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0: Garden Grove, Poplar Ridge, Long Hill, Scipio Rescue, Southern Cuba Ambulance, 2494-2494, Route 34B, apartment number 1, across Poplar Ridge Road and Dublin Hill Road, 62-year-old male, difficulty breathing, chest pain. Utilize Kikita.
1: Poplar Ridge Rescue en route.
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0: 251, do you have it? 351.
1: Town Hall Road and East Genesee with New York, Henry Town Boy, 8291.
0: Right.
2: 7269.
0: Poplar Road, Rescue Road, 69.

0: car, you've been rescued in ambulance, 14523, 14523 Q Street, Fairhaven Village offices, cross of Mead Street and 4th Street, 55-year-old male, busy, utilize Cuba
1: traffic. Cuba traffic.
0: Go ahead.
1: East Tennessee and Kenwood with New York, John Henry, 5565.
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0: So far.
2: Are you going to handle that, or you want an APD officer up there?
0: I'll handle it. Thank you.
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1: Go ahead.
0: Lincoln King George, 4272.
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1: Go ahead.
0: That one's going to be a New York trailer plate. Charles Frank, 23760.
1: All right.

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1: Is there any transit file for the white GMC pickup?
0: Stand by one. Can you do me a favor and give me the first one? I've got King King George. I don't believe that's correct. King King George 4272.
1: Lincoln King George 4272.
0: Received Lincoln King George.

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1: Go ahead. What are you looking for out of an ambulance?
2: General eval.
1: Copy. We're going to be clearing up the carnival here in a minute. We'll head over.
2: 58013. I'm in the city still. I'm making my way up north. I stopped at the state.
1: Copy.
3: I thought that was you. I apologize. 2A15,
4: 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Can you work me busy at APD?
3: First thing.
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3: Raven Car 1 responding.
5: Rescue 2 also en route.
3: Refuge.
1: Unconscious. Is there an officer out on the MBA yet?
3: She's almost there.
1: Great. I'll be responding to that as well.
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3: Great.

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1: E 5, 1 Cuba,
3: I'm clear.
0: Right there.
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0: 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Did they give a location in the store or in a vehicle?
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1: Okay, you're going to have to try that again. 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
1: Person.
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1: Go ahead.
2: New York, 1111, Lincoln Frank. 1111, Lincoln Frank.
1: Right
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1: 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Affirmative, 216.
0: Two eight one zero Cougar. 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
2: You can show me out with the jet ski. Gonna be in New York, 1877, Mary Tom.
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0: 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Probably check the Montessori school on Genesee Street. It's going to be 169.
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1: 570. You can go ahead with that registration again, and you can clear it out 13 after.
0: One 877 Mary Tom. It's on a 2022 Ski-Doo, registered to Nicholas Eddy, and it is valid with an expiration of 5/31/29.
1: Copy. I have my complaint number.
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Cato Fire, 11540 Southern Road. Fire Control, Cato Fire, 11540 Southern Road, cross of Route 70 and Emmerich Road for a low-hanging wire. Utilize Cupid.

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0: I'm clear from the motor vehicle accident.
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0: 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If you get a call for a lot of smoke in the air, it's going to be near East Lake Road and Water's Edge. 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

0: Southern Q, this is Fire Control. You can show the clear of ACH on the return.
1: Southern Q, on the return. 17 AQ. Three one six.

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0: 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I'll advise.
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0: 2852.
1: Looks like we'll be closer than 1-5. 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
0: Respond to the OR in 391, 391 Main Street for an unwanted guest. Caller is reporting a Michael Fine is intoxicated, was in the dining room causing a scene. Got into his vehicle, it's going to be a matte blue colored SUV, BMW, last seen northbound on Court Street. New registration, Michael M. Henry 2680, MAH 2680. I'll get you on the unit.
1: That'll be
0: a 51Q,
2: I copy, I'll be in room.
0: Receive.